0: same.
1: In order to play with this record, you must tune your bass to a
2: high. I know you're gonna dig this. Keep the frequency clear. But we had one more important sound we wanted you to hear.

He said, son, you ever been to Vegas? I said, no. He said, that's where we're gonna go. You need a change of pace. When we hit the strip with all the wedding chapels and the neon signs, he said, I left my wallet in El Segundo and proceeded to take